0: 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Taylor Swift. 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
1: 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Can't touch this. 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